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That was Red Dirt Road by Brooks and Dunn. It's 12:09 on a Monday and 72 currently. Let's keep it going. Here's Taylor Swift with I Knew It, I Knew You.

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I'm Zach Daniels. Currently, we're sitting at about 74 with a high of 83. 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